eighth place finish in competition one on the first day, fourth World Cup appearance, and fourth in Omaha in 2023. For the two-time Olympian with 81 international wins in over 3,200 international starts, including 566 times at the five-star level.

0: to invite this song to voting. At this point in the competition, he's had plenty of rides throughout the week that put him in this position. Now looking to go clear, just as our last two, Kevin Stiles of 89 and did. Next is
1: Dietmar.
0: It's Cody 139 and from Germany, Rene Dittmer.
1: 德国选手 Dietmar.他也有不错的初始罚分，累积了9分的初始罚分，这是他第一次啊亮相世界杯的决赛，能有这样的表现啊，还是很值得期待的。

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0: Hamilton's pitted. Oscar, we're going to pit and cover him. Use the pace now. Use the pace.
1: 刚刚也是说到麦克拉伦的车呢，这边呢也要进了。5.4公里长的赛道，一共呢19个弯。维斯塔潘那边的首条慢线。

0: update. Verstappen had done 34 laps on the hard. So they're doing 33.5 at the moment. We are forecast to catch him by the end of the race.
1: 车队也说，拉塞尔说呢，维斯塔潘的这套硬胎已经跑了有35圈了，那么在后面呢，他的节奏呢会受到比较大的影响。

0: 反正领先的领先。
1: 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He's gone off at least twice now.
0: 所以和车队说呢，看到了很多这个有关赛道限制的这个问题。49圈这边的克莱尔。

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1: Yeah, well done. How did we not win this? We should have won, guys. Good try, good effort. Nice to see the progress. Yeah, well done. Let's keep pushing, guys. We can get back to winning. We can make it easier for ourselves. Thank you very much.
0: 兰多诺里斯1分31.869。
2: Yeah, well done. That is a really well-deserved podium. P3, amazing.
1: Yeah, that was down to the wire. Well done, everybody. Yeah, good race.
0: 这样的话呢，在本场比赛结束之后，安东内利呢，积分呢已经拿到了100分。那么在车队排名上呢，梅赛德斯呢目前呢是180个积分，啊，是排在第一位；法拉利呢112分排在第二；麦克拉伦呢94分排在第三。安东内利。那么在这一站比赛结束之后呢？